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0: what I got on my 92 Mix FM clipboard of information. Teddy Bear Patrol, the which McDonald's will we be at? Looks like we're looking at Saturday. Wyoming, Kate will be there from noon until 2. That'll be the Wyoming on Wyoming Avenue. Been there many times myself. Join us for the Teddy Bear Patrol. Bring those new teddy bears by, and then they'll get dispersed to children of need.
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0: 92 Mix FM, Ron Reno, your mayor of music in the Gilroy Roofing Studio. Maybe you noticed this past weekend on the Memorial Day weekend, we have, you know, added ourselves, our DJs, to the weekend. So we try to make it a little more local for you, and that'll be happening once again this weekend. 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

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What's that all about? 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

0: 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A couple of those are left. Denny's in Pittston. 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

0: at the McDonald's in Wyoming for our Teddy Bear Patrol. Kate will be there at noon in Wyoming on Wyoming Ave. And then 1 week from today, Flounder will be at the McDonald's in Dixon City. He'll be there from 1 until 3. If you have those teddy bears, the new ones, just drop them off, and then they'll get dispersed, adding some comfort to some children in the near future.
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Much obliged. 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

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Mrs. Mayor and I are looking forward to planning some summer vacations. 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

organization or your group wants to share an idea with us, you want to send us an email, here's our address. onair@shamrocknepa.com. 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
2: 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No substitution or transfer of prize by the winner is permitted. 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Some contests may have specific rules. 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
0: 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Good vibes back on. 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

92 Mix FM, Neil on the Morning Mix saying happy Thursday, and it's going to be a big one here. We've got a chance at Journey tickets coming up for you in a little over an hour. Keep listening for your chance to win those. We've also got Yankees tickets here on the show, your Morning Mix news feed on the way in less than 10 minutes, and Adele now on the Morning Mix. 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

0: 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Bloomberg says Americans are about to face even higher grocery prices. The USDA says grocery prices are going to rise by 3.2% between now and the end of the year. Many people are already cutting back on prepared foods and meat. Tomato prices have jumped by 33% in the last 2 months because of winter storms in Florida. Fertilizer prices have jumped by 20% since the start of the U.S.-Iran war, and the price increase in groceries can be attributed to storms, drought, the war, tariffs, and inflation. And a Domino's pizza manager from Manassas, Virginia, recently won the title of world's fastest pizza maker. Richard Delsed made 3 large pizzas in 31.2 seconds. He won $5,000, a trophy, and a championship belt from Domino's CEO, Russell Wiener. We're going to have mostly clear skies today. Chance of a stray shower later on. 73 degrees for the high. It's 54 right now in the Gilroy Roofing Studios. 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

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Neil on the Morning Mix. We got your chance at Journey tickets coming up in less than an hour here on 92 Mix FM. We'll do that after 7 o'clock. I'll also let you know where you can see Kate and the 92 Mix FM Teddy Bear Patrol. They're heading out in the community again in a couple of days. Steve Miller Band now on the Morning Mix, taking off in the Jet Airliner.

0: Neil here on The Morning Mix. We've got the 92 Mix FM Teddy Bear Patrol heading out again to McDonald's this Saturday. It'll be the McDonald's in Wyoming. You can see Kate from noon until 2 collecting your new and gently used teddy bears for the Teddy Bear Patrol. Now, what we do with these bears, once we get them from you, we're going to give them to first responders here around Northeast PA. We're talking firefighters, police officers, and the like. And what they do with them then is when they're at the scene of an accident, a crime, a fire, and if there's some kids around that need some comforting in that moment, that's when they hook them up with one of your stuffed animals. It goes a long way. You'd be amazed at how far this goes to helping out some kids when they're going through what's really a super scary time for little kids. If you got little kids like I do, you understand. 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And if you got little kids like I do, you also probably have garbage bags full of old stuffed animals sitting around the attic or something that you could donate to the Teddy Bear Patrol. I know you do, because we all do. It's the 92 Mix FM Teddy Bear Patrol. Stop by and see Kate. Once again, that's going to be at McDonald's this Saturday from noon until 2. She'll be hanging out at the McDonald's in Wyoming. It's the new 92 Mix FM. We're back in 5 minutes.
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Journey tickets are done for the day. I'll let you know when you could win them again, though. We'll have another chance coming up for you tomorrow here on the new 92 Mix FM. 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Keep listening for your chance at those Thompson Twins now. 7:30, 57 degrees in the Gilroy Roofing Studio. It's the Morning Mix.

0: You two in the new 92 Mix FM. Karen from Dunmore, our journey ticket winner earlier on this morning. She grabbed a pair of tickets to the show this November, Mohegan Arena in Wilkes-Barre. Flounder will have another pair for you tomorrow afternoon. 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

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Grab them now while you can. Bruce Springsteen says he's not going to stop touring anytime soon. Here he is with Glory Days on the new 92 Mix FM.

0: To Mix FM, coming up on 20 after 8 in time for your morning Mix news feed. Bloomberg says Americans are about to face even higher grocery prices. The USDA says grocery prices are going to rise by 3% between now and the end of the year. Many folks are already cutting back on prepared foods and meat. Tomato prices have jumped 33% in the last 2 months because of winter storms in Florida, and the price increase in groceries can be attributed to storms, drought, tariffs, war, and inflation. And Florida police dropped a ticket given to a woman accused of holding a phone in the hand she didn't have. A Lake Worth Beach, Florida woman was recently accused of holding her smartphone in her right hand while driving. The woman does not have a right hand. The ticket was dismissed at the request of the deputy who issued it. The traffic stop happened on February 11th. We've got mostly clear skies today and a high of 73 degrees. Chance of a stray shower later on this afternoon. It's 60 right now in the Gilroy Roofing Studio, and that's your Morning Mix news feed on the new 92 Mix FM.
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If you've ever wondered what the most romantic place in Alabama is, well, I'll tell you, it's exactly where you think it is. I'll let you know in less than 10 minutes on the Morning Mix.

0: Mr. Mister on the new 92 Mix FM. Walmart is the most romantic spot in Alabama. It's not a joke, or maybe it is. This is from Alabama.com. A poll revealed the most romantic spots in Alabama. And I'm thinking this is a little bit tongue-in-cheek because we've got the Farmer's Market, Bass Pro Shops, Bucky's, the Birmingham Shuttlesworth International Airport, and coming in at number one on the survey, yes, Walmart, specifically Walmart on a Saturday afternoon, the most romantic spot in Alabama. Keep that in mind. It's the new 92 Mix FM. 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

0: Steve Winwood on the new 92 Mix FM. Neil getting ready to go. Kate's coming in next here. Kate, it is National Hamburger Day. Happy National Hamburger Day. If you're going to celebrate that today. Not Cheeseburger Day, Hamburger Day. And Jell-O introduced today in 1897, so I guess it could be Jell-O Day. It's not, though, but nevertheless, happy birthday, Jell-O. Also, Ian Fleming, creator of James Bond. Happy birthday, Volkswagen, founded today in 1937. And on the same day, happy birthday all the way across the world to the Golden Gate Bridge, officially opened today in 1937. And we will also say today is the day, 1982, Rocky III opened in theaters. And just for your trivia sake today, you could pass this one around. Mr. T co-starred with Sylvester Stallone in Rocky III, and that is the movie when Mr. T says, "I pitied a fool." He does not ever say, "I pitied a fool," during a single episode of the A-Team. It's only Rocky III. Use that factoid. Make it the best day ever. It's the new 92 Mix FM.
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3: Scranton Wilkes-Barre drops an 8-1 decision on Wednesday afternoon. With this Rail Riders report, I'm Adam Marco. Worcester Red Sox take down the Rail Riders for a second straight game. Took a 1-0 lead in the first inning on an Anthony Siegler home run. The former Yankee first-round pick, second of the year. In the bottom half of the inning, the Yankees' current number one prospect, George Lombard Jr., hit his first AAA homer. Bennett kicks home. Lombard Jr., high drive towards left field. Eaton back to the warning track. Put it on the board. George Lombard Jr.'s first AAA home run levels us one batter into the bottom of the first inning. Worcester sent eight to the plate in the third inning, scoring four times on four hits for a 5-1 lead, added two in the fourth and one more in the eighth inning. Dom Hamill took the loss, drops to 1-7 this season. Jake Bennett, the number six prospect in the Red Sox system, got the win, his third of the year. Next up, 7:05 on Thursday night, with right-hander Carlos Legrande getting the call for Scranton Wilkes-Barre.
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It is Kate mixing up your work day. And you know me, I love looking up the national days. And today is a National Hamburger Day. So we're going to get into that and all those details on how you like your burger in just a couple of minutes.

0: Venus on 92 Mix FM. It is Kate mixing up your workday. That's the song that made me start shaving my legs. Thanks, Bananarama. Ugh, can never take that back. So I mentioned a couple minutes ago that it is National Hamburger Day, and I want to know, how do you dress up your burger? So I looked it up, and supposedly the place with the number one burger in America, due to, you know, some random guy on the internet that says so, the number one burger voted by you is from Buffalo Wild Wings, which is a little shocking because, like, honestly, aren't they kind of known for their wings? Isn't their whole shtick, you know, wings and sauces and everything like that? But hey, if you make a good burger, you make a good burger. I think my favorite burger right now is from Mutant Brewing in downtown Scranton. They have a bacon jam on it and their smash burgers. I am all about that. If you have a favorite burger spot, I want to know. Let me know. Send a text to the mix lines right now. That number is 1-888-921-9292.
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0: 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It is Kate with your midday mix, but Neil in the morning mix and Flounder in the afternoons have your tickets to see Journey this November at Mohegan Arena. 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So if you want to go to one of the coolest shows that we're going to have this year, Journey, November 6th at Mohegan Arena, you know where to be. 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

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It is Kate mixing up your work day, and yesterday was pinball finals for me, and I'll get into the details on how I did in just a couple of minutes.

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1: 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It is Kate with your midday mix. And I've brought it up a couple of times. I am in a pinball league in downtown Scranton, and it's, you know, several weeks long, and it all comes up and adds up to our finals, which took place last night. And if you can ascertain by the sad sound of my voice, I did not do very well. You know, I spend all this time training and practicing and trying to get better, and then boom, all it takes is one night. So it's knockout style. And it was, you know, yeah, if you lost two games, you were out. So guess what I did? Lost two games. I played medieval

0: Madness, a brand new game there at Bartari, and didn't even break a million, so that was a little shattering to my ego. And then we played Labyrinth, like the David Bowie movie, and did so unbelievably bad, just like that, two games, knocked out of the tournament, didn't get to see a trophy, didn't get to see the prize, didn't even get to see who won. I promptly left after I lost with my tail between my legs. Absolutely brutal. I'm so disappointed in myself, but you know what? There's always next season.
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It is Kate with your midday mix, and I do something in the mornings that I know drives my coworkers nuts. Stick around to see what it is. Sorry, everyone.

0: The Boss on 92 Mix FM. It is Kate mixing up your work day. A couple minutes ago, I mentioned that I do something very specific in the mornings that I know drives my coworkers bonkers. So I get up at 3 a.m. and I come into work around 4:30. And, you know, I'm at work. Those are my hours. So I check my email first thing, bright and early, and I answer them, which means that people's phones on their bedside table are lighting up at the ripe time of 4:30, 5 o'clock, and the hours in between. And I'm sorry, but this is, you know, these are my work hours. I can't help it. I always forget about it. I don't think about it. And I'll even send texts to my best friends, blissfully unaware that it is 4:37 in the morning. I'm not doing it on purpose. This is just who I am. Please forgive me.
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It is Kate mixing up your work day, and the Teddy Bear Patrol is on the road this weekend. 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

0: 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That'll give you a complete list of all of the places where we have been set up that you can drop off your donations. And if you want to hang out with me in person and, you know, get to know all about the Teddy Bear Patrol, head over to McDonald's in Wyoming this Saturday. Starting at noon, I will be at 913 Wyoming Avenue for the Teddy Bear Patrol. I'll be singing and dancing because there's usually a character with me, and I will be trying another dirty soda. So if you're looking for something to do this Saturday, you've got the plans now.
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1: 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Their courage and persistence helped pave the way for the passing of the 19th Amendment in 1920. 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

0: 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It is Kate mixing up your work day. And earlier today, we were talking about how it's National Hamburger Day. And I've got some thoughts on the winner. So stick around.
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0: Phil Collins, Take Me Home on 92 Mix FM. It is Kate mixing up your workday. And, you know, a little earlier this morning, I mentioned that today was National Hamburger Day. And then, you know, we found out some guy that we trust enough on the internet to tell us who had the number one burger right here in the United States. And apparently, number one goes to Buffalo Wild Wings, which I thought was strange because Wild Wings is in their name. I don't know. Maybe I'll give it a try. But here's the thing. I'm not really into chain restaurants. I really do try to go to small businesses and support people around here in our community. So I need your advice. Where is the best burger that can outbite Buffalo Wild Wings? Let me know. Send us a text to the Mix Lions right now at 1-888-921-9292. Where's the best burger around? Because I want to try it.
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0: The Police, Every Breath You Take on 92 Mix FM. 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

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It is Kate with your midday mix, and I need some advice on a dress. Stick around because I really could use the help.

0: Richard Marks on 92 Mix FM. It is Kate with your midday mix, and my brother is getting married in July, and I don't have a dress, so I'm traveling to Colorado for the wedding, so the weather might be a little strange and something that I'm not accustomed to, so I want to be very comfortable. Do I get something long? Do I get something short? I'm that weird mixture of feminine sometimes, feminine not sometimes. So I just desperately need your help. Do you have a place where I can go dress shopping, local or otherwise, where you think I could find the perfect dress for a Colorado wedding? Let me know. I know you've got ideas. I know they're swimming around in your head. Let me know. 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

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It is Kate with your midday mix. Don't forget, I am going to be at the McDonald's in Wyoming this Saturday starting at noon for the Teddy Bear Patrol. Write that down and come hang out.

0: 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It is Kate with your Midday Mix. Big reminder here that the boys have your tickets to see Journey at Mohegan Arena. Neil in the Morning Mix and Flounder in the Afternoon have your tickets to see Journey this November. Just listen for the cue to call. Be caller 12 on the mix lines and you're going. But I got to get out of here. Flounder's knocking on the door with his fins again, getting water all over the place. So I'll see you tomorrow.
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It is Flounder on this Thursday, National Burger Day, and for what feels like the millionth year in a row, McDonald's taking the number one hamburger chain in America. No shock and well-deserved, of course. But hey, speaking of McDonald's, we've teamed up with them for our 92 Mix FM Teddy Bear Patrol. 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

So the 10 biggest dating relationship icks. Everything she doesn't want. Keep these in mind. Bits of food, cotton, beard, or the mustache, guys. Grown men who use Snapchat. Men who leave the toilet seat up. That's always a big one. Watching social media videos in public. Clapping when the plane lands. Yeah, don't be that guy. Ordering on behalf of your date at a restaurant. Wearing sunglasses inside. Typing on the phone with one finger. Rocking a backpack with your suit and showing off the plumber's crack. And then finally, running for a bus. Avoid those and you'll give her everything she wants. It's Wham on 92 Mix FM.

0: 92 Mix FM, that's Tracy Chapman and Fast Car. It is Flounder on your Thursday. Well, not only is it National Hamburger Day, but it's also National Hug a Musician Day. I just want to give you a little bit of a warning here, though. I have a lot of musician friends, and they carry pepper spray and mace, so maybe ask them first before you run up on them. 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

92 Mix FM, it is Flounder. Well, big day for Northeast PA. A bunch of events have been announced, and a lot of excitement coming this summer. So just being announced, the Big Boy reunion at Seamtown 2026. So if you're not sure what Big Boy was, I wasn't either until this morning. It is a giant locomotive train, and there's two of them, and they're both going to be here at the same time. They'll go on display at June 15th and the 16th, and then 17th through the 30th as well. You can make reservations to see that at recreation.gov. 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

0: ride home on this Thursday. 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

0: Best variety of the 70s, 80s, and 90s, 92 Mix FM. There's Minneapolis, Minnesota native Prince and Raspberry Beret. Well, speaking of Minneapolis, just missing out on America's top 10 most sinful cities. They didn't make it, but you might be shocked that Las Vegas was where it was at. Known as the Sin City, they checked in at number 7. The number 1, well, that would be the city just a few hours away from right here, New York City. Phoenix at 2, and Miami rounding out the top 3. There you go. If you're wondering if any of our local towns made the list, they did not. I think Wilkes-Barre had a chance, but the Woodlands closed, so I think that was our only real hope. Music from Earth, Wind & Fire, Bryan Adams and the Righteous Brothers, next on 92 Mix FM.
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It is Fonder. Well, a three-part Netflix documentary titled Michael Jackson, The Verdict. It's going to start streaming on June 3rd. Of course, that's the follow-up to the biopic, not the sequel to Michael. However, it's causing a lot of tension in the Jackson family because it's going to focus on the trial from 2005, which, of course, they want to avoid all the negative press on MJ, but how can you really, right? Speaking of the Jacksons, they're all together with this. It's Shake Your Body on 92 Mix FM.

0: 92 Mix FM with The Clash. Should I stay or should I go in his flounder? On your Thursday, thanks for staying with me. And like I said earlier, it is a big day here in Northeast PA. Ton of things being announced that are coming this summer. We talked about Big Boy, the train coming to Steamtown. But how about this? World Cup getting ready to launch. And we have teamed up the city of Scranton to bring you one of the exclusive screening parties throughout the country for World Cup. It's going to kick off July 4th. July 5th, the 18th, and the 19th. How awesome is that? We'll be a part of it. You guys can come down, watch the games on five big screens. There's going to be entertainment, food, and a whole ton more. You can check that out on the Pennsylvania World Cup Fan Zone Scranton Facebook page. That's Pennsylvania World Cup Fan Zone Scranton Facebook page. It was just announced today, so we're excited to be a part of this. I can't wait. I love soccer, so this is going to be cool. Big family event. So there you go. Kicks off July 4th. Music from Rick Astley, Carrie Underwood, Simple Minds, and the Eagles. 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
2: The Rail Riders take on the Worcester Red Sox tonight. 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

0: variety of the 70s, 80s, and 90s. 92 Mix FM, Rick Ashley, never going to give you up in his flounder on your ride home for this Thursday. Let's get a feel-good story, right? Things always kind of depressing in the news, but this should put a smile on your face. It comes from Fox News. It says a viral video recently showed a cruise ship cabin steward bursting into tears after a passenger surprised her with a generous $5,000 cash tip. The passenger, Bobby Rivas, gave the steward the money from his casino winnings. That's the kind of vacation moment people remember for long after the ship gets back to port. The cabin steward said the largest tip she had previously received was just $300. So obviously, not like the 5K she got. So that's awesome. Little feel-good story there. If you can make somebody's day like that, you got the cash to do it. Why not, right? More Mix favorites lined up for you minutes away at 92 Mix FM.
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0: 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It is Flounder. So have you heard our 92 Mix FM Teddy Bear Patrol is underway. And we are looking for brand new or gently used teddy bears. They are going to go to displaced children right here in northeastern Pennsylvania. And look, this is a major, major thing for me. I worked in a hospital my time away from radio, specifically in a mental health unit where I saw displaced children all the time. I wanted to do something where we could help them out. And this, I thought, would be great because in their time of need, they are so lost and they just want comfort. And this is the perfect thing, by the way. 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Ron Reno in after 7, the Mayor of Music. You guys make it a great night. We'll end out the weekend tomorrow after 3 on 92 Mix FM. See ya.
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West Pittston. 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

0: be your last opportunity for Journey tickets from 92 Mix FM. Neil will have the last set for himself, 7 in the morning tomorrow during that hour. And then 3 o'clock tomorrow, because it's already Friday, your last chance will be with Flounder.
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